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16: Good afternoon. I'm Lucy Walker with the latest at midday. Donald Trump promises to see the Iranian conflict through. The US president has made his dissatisfaction clear over Iran's latest proposal to end the war. He says all objectives must first be reached.
17: They're not coming through with the kind of deal that we have to have, and we're going to get this thing done properly.
16: Police have charged the man accused of stabbing two Jewish men in London earlier this week. Esa Suleiman faces two counts of attempted murder and possession of a knife. He's also charged with attempted murder in relation to a separate incident earlier the same day. People are flocking to check out Christchurch's Te Kaha for free. Doors are wide open to the public as part of the city's architecture festival today. Event director Jessica Halliday says it's a good chance to feel Cantabrian pride on a budget.
18: And here's a really simple thing to do with a bunch of other people who are curious and excited.
16: EastEnders star Ross Kemp has signed up for the UK version of Celebrity Traitors. The 61-year-old who plays Grant Mitchell in the BBC soap will start filming the reality show in Scotland this weekend. Kemp has reportedly turned down other reality TV offers in the past, but said yes to this because he loves the show. To sport and to football with Hisense, proud partner of the FIFA World Cup. Auckland FC fight for A-League playoff survival today at 5pm. They host Melbourne City at Go Media Stadium in the first of two elimination games this weekend. Ryan Fox has fallen down the leaderboard of the latest PGA Tour in Miami. Fox carded a 1-under par 71 to be tied in 34. Meanwhile, Kazuma Kabori is tied for second at the Turkish Open, one shot off leader Gregorio Dalio.
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19: More FM weather with Hubbers. Warning, showroom may cause sudden redecorating urges. Rest of today looking good, just a little bit of cloud, light southerlies, a low of 7. A mainly sunny day to look forward to tomorrow, light northerlies with 17. And again, the sun is out on Monday too.
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This is More FM. Tyler here with you for your Saturday afternoon. How you doing? Hope you're having a good weekend so far. Bit of a chilly start this morning, but beautiful weekend pretty much everywhere. Bit of fog in the usual spots tomorrow morning, but nothing major. We'll take it. High School Hit from Venga Boys on next after Lewis Capaldi and the Win It Weekend. We've got your movie tickets up for grabs in half an hour at More FM. We were

Spent the night there at my place. That night became 100 days, and I shared all my deepest secrets with you. Soon enough, well, I found out you're something I can't live without. And every time I close my eyes, I miss you.

0: Hello there, this is Sonal Arnott. We're really looking forward to you coming again Monday morning.
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0: Plus one of the most angelic voices you're ever likely to hear, Charlie Puth. He's coming to town. We've got your tickets Monday morning at more.

0: It's Pink at More FM, Tyler here, and we played Lewis Capaldi just a little bit ago, which actually reminded me, he is still on tour. He was here in New Zealand December last year, he's still going, and in the last couple of days he's had some technical issues. If there's one singer that you don't mind having technical issues during a concert, it's Lewis Capaldi, because then you get an impromptu comedy show.
1: Okay. Usually I'd be singing by now. That feels like erectile dysfunction in a way. This has never happened to me before.
0: Oh, I love him so much. Hey, we want to get you to Mortal Kombat 2. It is the win

0: take one guess. Get it right, 20 grand is yours. It's back Monday.
1: Si and Lana's 20K thing.
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0: 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That blew up again after the TV show Stranger Things. 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
0: Emma, congrats. You're off to go and see Mortal Kombat 2.
2: Awesome. Thank you.
0: My pleasure. It's got Carl Urban. Just remembered, he's a Kiwi. Did you know that?
2: I did indeed.
0: Oh, well, I'm just a dum-dum. So that is our High Cinemas Thursday next week, and you're headed along.
2: Brilliant. Thank you so much.
0: Easy. We'll do it again in less than an hour, and every single hour through until 5.
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0: 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But we'll kick it off with Benson Boone. 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
18: Good afternoon, I'm Karen McCarthy with the latest at 1. There's frustration over how long it's taking to repair Taranaki's Awakino Gorge. Massive slips caused by severe weather shut State Highway 3. It'll reopen later today from 5 with vehicles under convoy. New Plymouth Mayor Max Brough says it's a start.
19: They've worked out how they need to do it, but it's a bit disappointing that there's no daytime access for the trucking industry, for people travelling.
18: Wellington police have made 4 arrests after shoplifters fled with clothing, makeup and meat from retailers in Kapiti. Police allege the group had taken around $6,000 worth of stolen goods. Thousands are turning out for a look through Christchurch's new Te Kaha Stadium. Free admission today as part of the city's architecture festival. Event director Jessica Halliday.
20: And I can see streams of people flowing round the corner to get in the door. There's just a steady stream of people, and it's going to be like that all day.
18: State Highway 8, Tarras Cromwell Road in central Otago has reopened after a truck crash overnight. The big rig rolled over, closing the road near the Lindis River Bridge. In motorsport, with Magan Turbo's 80,000k tyre warranty, a small win to finish a terrible day for New Zealand racing driver Liam Lawson. After qualifying a lowly 17th for Formula One's Miami sprint race, Lawson was upgraded to 16th after stewards deemed Williams driver Alex Albon exceeded track limits on his qualifying run. And a small improvement for Kiwi golfer Ryan Fox at the latest PGA Tour in Miami. After an even par opening round, Fox carded a 1-under-71 today to be tied for 34th.
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0: 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Warning, showroom may cause sudden redecorating urges. Rest of today looking good, just a little bit of cloud, light southerlies, a low of 7. A mainly sunny day to look forward to tomorrow, light northerlies with 17. And again, the sun is out on Monday too.
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Tomorrow it is the final day of the SPCA's half price adoptions. 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

0: Hello there, this is Sonal Lana. We're really looking forward to you coming again Monday morning.
1: I know it's taking a break right now, but start thinking about your guess because 20 past 7 and 20 past 8, we get back into it and guessing the 20K thing.
0: Plus one of the most angelic voices you're ever likely to hear, Charlie Puth. He's coming to town. We've got your tickets Monday morning at More.

0: Latest from Shaboozy at More FM. He's the guy behind this and like a million other songs at the moment. Hey, Mumford & Sons are playing in Auckland tonight. It's the only show they're doing in New Zealand, so people are travelling from all around the country. They actually caught up with Sarah and Adam yesterday. How about this for a fan interaction?
1: Well, as the bass player, I have the great privilege of very rarely being recognised. So I can walk around town and, like, you know, it's all good. And I was walking down the street and this guy just goes, "Hey, Mumford & Sons!" And I was like, "Oh, wow, this never happened. It's great." And I turned around, I was about to wave at him, and he just goes, "Yeah, shit!"
0: Oh, Mumford & Sons, it's going to be a great gig tonight. Celine Dion and Shawn Mendes' next couple of songs. And we want to get you to the movies to see Mortal Kombat 2 in 8 minutes.
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0: Shania Twain bringing the Saturday afternoon vibes at More FM. Tyler here. Hope you're having a wonderful weekend. It is time to do this.
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0: Rochelle, how's your weekend going so far?
2: Not too bad. Just got back from my son's rugby game.
0: How'd he go? So,
2: yeah. They didn't win, but they played well.
0: Sorry for asking.
2: Their first game back.
0: Hey, you're headed
2: their
0: along.
2: Their first game.
0: Congrats to him. Good on him. You're heading along to Mortal Kombat 2. You've scored yourself a double pass.
2: Awesome. Thank you. That will cheer him up.
0: I hope so. Good stuff, Rochelle. The latest high stakes installment in all its brutal glory, Mortal Kombat 2, is out in cinemas on Thursday. And we'll have another double pass up for grabs in just under an hour.
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0: Bruno Mars and Miles Smith kicking it off for us. If you wanna dance, take my hand. And one of Alanis Morissette's biggest songs in there too, at more.
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15: Good afternoon, I'm Karen with the latest at 2. Iran has presented the US its latest peace proposal, which Donald Trump says he's not satisfied with, saying the US is not going to leave the war early. Duck hunting season is open today. Thousands were out at first light, among them Hunting and Fishing Minister James Meagher. In Marlborough, people are being asked not to collect or consume shellfish from Port Underwood after routine testing found toxins over the safe limit. In rugby, with Shift 4, a crucial game in the Super Rugby Pacific campaigns of the Highlanders and Ndrua kicks off at 4 this afternoon. And Detroit has produced a stunning comeback to beat Orlando and force a deciding Game 7 in their opening round NBFA playoff series.
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0: More FM weather with Hubbers. Warning, showroom may cause sudden redecorating urges. Rest of today looking good, just a little bit of cloud, light southerlies, a low of 7. A mainly sunny day to look forward to tomorrow, light northerlies with 17. And again, the sun is out on Monday too.
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For your Saturday afternoon Powerball at 6 mil tonight. Someone won First Division over the weekend, $1 million. That means they were one number off winning like 4 or 5 times that. Still, you wouldn't complain, but deep down you'd be like, what if, right? Backstreet Boys, High School Hits, straight after Pink and Sting.

0: Hello there, this is Son and Lana. We're really looking forward to you coming again Monday morning.
1: I know it's taking a break right now, but start thinking about your guess because 20 past 7 and 20 past 8, we get back into it and guessing the 20K thing.
0: Plus, one of the most angelic voices you're ever likely to hear, Charlie Puth. He's coming to town. We've got your tickets Monday morning at More.

0: Luke Holmes, Fast Car. This is More FM with Tyler. They really will do a survey on absolutely anything these days. The latest one is the best cities in the world to live in for Gen Zs. And one New Zealand city made the cut in the top 10. What do you reckon it was? I'll give you a few seconds. Drum roll even. Yeah, I mean, it was Wellington. It was always going to be Wellington, no? A few other cities, though, in there. Christchurch placed 46th. Auckland 67th. So, yeah, prepare for the invasion of Gen Zs. We're going to get you to the movies to see Mortal Kombat 2 in 7 minutes. And Kings of Leon plays next at More.
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0: G'day, Josh. You're off to Mortal Kombat 2, my friend.
2: Oh, how good. Thank you.
0: Have you seen the first one?
2: Yes, I have. I sort of grew up playing Mortal Kombat in the old spaces in the 90s, so like part of my childhood, eh?
0: Oh, sweet. Oh, you're going to enjoy this then. Big congratulations. That is all yours.
2: Awesome. Thank you.
0: Not a worry. And we will do it all again in less than an hour. Every single hour between 10 a.m. and 5 p.m. all weekend long. Carl Urban leading the charge as Johnny Cage. It hits cinemas Thursday next week.
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0: 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Smash Mouth and Ed Sheeran kick it off for us next at more.
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2: Good afternoon, I'm Karen with the latest at 3. State Highway 3 through Taranaki's Awakino Gorge is set to reopen to traffic from 5 this evening at set times and under convoy. Severe slips and construction have kept the gorge closed for the last 3 weeks. Christchurch's new Te Kaha Stadium has thrown its doors open to the public today, with thousands expected to take a look through as part of the city's architecture festival. Duck shooters are being urged to put safety first as thousands head out this weekend for the opening of the game bird hunting season. And football updates brought to you by Hisense. It's do or die for Auckland FC, hosting Melbourne City in an A-League elimination final, kickoff at 5. And Toronto has won Game 6 to force a deciding game in their NBA playoff series with Cleveland.
3: Sport with Jenny and Holmes, Nelson Bays, supporting the region's sport for over 25 years.
0: More FM weather with Hubbers. Warning, showroom may cause sudden redecorating urges. Rest of today looking good, just a little bit of cloud, light southerlies, a low of 7. A mainly sunny day to look forward to tomorrow, light northerlies with 17. And again, the sun is out on Monday too.
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You got More FM with Tyler. We're into the second day of May. It's New Zealand Music Month. So that means the Aotearoa Music Awards, they're being held on the 28th. It's good to see some of my faves have made the cut and the finalists. Lord, Borderline, Kaylee Bell, Marlon Williams. It is missing these guys though. Drex Project with Summer Rain and more. She's like

0: Hello there, this is Sonal Nana. We're really looking forward to you coming again Monday morning.
1: I know it's taking a break right now, but start thinking about your guess because 20 past 7 and 20 past 8, we get back into it and guessing the 20K thing.
0: Plus one of the most angelic voices you're ever likely to hear, Charlie Puth. He's coming to town. We've got your tickets Monday morning at More.

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1: After a couple of huge performances at Coachella, Teddy Swims is back on the radar with a song we reckon sounds a little bit Gautier, a little bit 80s, and a big bit awesome. New Teddy Swims, Mr. Know-It-All.
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0: has been bugging me all week, trying to figure out what that sounds like. Sure, there's another song that sounds exactly like that. If you happen to know, feel free to text 559. Otherwise, we'll never know. Teddy Swims, Mr. Know-It-All, it is new at More FM with Tyler. Split Enz kicking off their nationwide tour tonight in Hamilton. Doesn't this just make you want to be there? I forgot how many bangers they've got. So after Hamilton, they head to Christchurch, they head to Wellington for a few gigs, and Auckland as well. We've got all the details up at morefm.rover.nz. Oh, so good! We want to get you to Mortal Kombat 2. 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
0: Karen, how's it going? 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
2: Oh, not too much. I've just been visiting, been to the supermarket, just walked in the door, and now we're on happy hour. So I'm just making that for my husband.
0: Heading along to Mortal Kombat 2 as well. You've scored yourself a double pass. Congrats.
2: Lovely. Thank you very much for that.
0: You're so welcome. We have one more of these up for grabs today in just under an hour, and we'll do it all again tomorrow as well. Carl Urban leads the charges. Johnny Cage, the latest high-stakes installment in all its brutal glory, is in cinemas on Thursday.
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20: Good afternoon, I'm Karen with the latest at 4. The Prime Minister leaves for Singapore tomorrow for top-level meetings on defence, trade security and fuel. The Ministers of Trade and Finance will be travelling with him. Dunedin Hospital has taken delivery today of a new state-of-the-art cancer treatment machine, one of three at the hospital, giving patients in the south access to advanced treatment closer to home. Hunting and Fishing Minister James Meagher was out in South Canterbury at first light today among thousands of keen duck hunters at the opening of game bird hunting season. The first of two ANZ Premiership netball games is about to start in Waitakere, the Mystics hosting the Tactics, and a Football with High Sense, proud partner of the FIFA World Cup. Auckland FC are an hour away from an A-League elimination final with Melbourne City at Mount Smart Stadium.
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0: More FM weather with Hubbers. Warning, showroom may cause sudden redecorating urges. Rest of today looking good, just a little bit of cloud, light southerlies, a low of 7. A mainly sunny day to look forward to tomorrow, light northerlies with 17. And again, the sun is out on Monday too.
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Tyler here with you. Week 12 of Super Rugby already underway as we speak. Fiji and Drua hosting the Highlanders. A little bit later tonight, it's Moana Pacifica against the Blues. Let's do a high school hit from Four Non Blondes. You know the song. Straight after Benson Boone at More FM.

0: Hello there, this is Sana Nana. We're really looking forward to you coming again Monday morning.
1: I know it's taking a break right now, but start thinking about your guess because 20 past 7 and 20 past 8, we get back into it and guessing the 20K thing.
0: Plus one of the most angelic voices you're ever likely to hear, Charlie Puth. He's coming to town. We've got your tickets Monday morning and more.

0: Shaboozy, this is More FM, Tyler here for your Saturday afternoon. You know this saying, once in a blue moon? Yeah, that time is now, because we have a blue moon coming up at the end of the month on the 31st of May. But what the heck is a blue moon? Like, I've said that saying for so long, we've never actually known what it means. A quick Google fixed that. It's a second full moon in a single calendar month. There you go. And it's the only blue moon that's going to happen in 2026. We want to get you to the movies to go and see Mortal Kombat 2. It's our Win It Weekend. Final double pass for the day up for grabs in 7 minutes. Straight after All American Rejects next at More.
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2: Wonderful, that's so cool. Thank you so much.
0: Oh, it's my pleasure. Is that up your alley, or are you winning on behalf of someone?
2: I've got a 15-year-old son sitting next to me while we're driving into town, so he was pretty excited.
0: Yeah, 100%. Well, enjoy. Congratulations once again.
2: Thank you. Appreciate it.
0: You're very welcome. And it's back again tomorrow, every hour between 10 a.m. and 5 p.m. You can score yourself a double pass and get tickets to the ultimate showdown, Mortal Kombat 2, bringing the fight to cinemas on Thursday.
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0: Jamelia in there, and he's coming to the country in August. Kick it off with Alex Warren next.
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11: Good afternoon, I'm Karen with the latest at 5. State Highway 3, the Awakino Gorge in Taranaki, has just reopened to traffic, but only partially at set times and under controlled convoys. Big slips caused by severe weather have seen it closed for 3 weeks, and repairs are going to continue for months. The Green Party wants the Prime Minister to rule out any involvement in a US-led coalition to reopen the Strait of Hormuz. A reminder to duck hunters to please remember the safety basics, with thousands out today at the opening of the game bird hunting season. In rugby league with Machinery House, the Warriors are determined not to be ambushed by the Eels when they meet tonight, and the Los Angeles Lakers have eliminated the Houston Rockets from the NBA playoffs.
1: Sport with Jenny and Holmes, Nelson Bays, supporting the region's sport for over 25 years.
0: More FM weather with Hubbers. Warning, showroom may cause sudden redecorating urges. Rest of today looking good, just a little bit of cloud, light southerlies, a low of 7. A mainly sunny day to look forward to tomorrow, light northerlies with 17. And again, the sun is out on Monday too.
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Got More FM with Tyler heading into a chilly Saturday night. Some spots going to dip below freezing. Maybe a bit of fog around in those usual areas in the morning too. But clearing to a beautiful day across the majority of New Zealand tomorrow. Big high school hit from Bill Medley and Jennifer Warnes. You know the one. It's on straight after Harry Styles at More FM.

0: Hello there, this is Son and Lana. We're really looking forward to you coming again Monday morning.
1: I know it's taking a break right now, but start thinking about your guess because 20 past 7 and 20 past 8, we get back into it and guessing the 20K thing.
0: Plus one of the most angelic voices you're ever likely to hear, Charlie Puth. He's coming to town. We've got your tickets Monday morning at More.

0: Tyler Langley, Chosen Texas. Yikes. This is More FM with Tyler. Mumford and Sons are in the country. They're only doing one show, though, and of course, it's in Auckland. That's happening tonight. But they caught up with Sarah and Adam yesterday. Turns out they're friends with Dan Carter. How does that happen?
1: There's a big crossover between sports and Mumford and Sons. I don't know why. We love it because we love sports.
2: Mm-hmm.
1: We love Dan. Even though I'm actually Welsh, so we've had quite a run in over the years. But we played touch a few times and got to kind of see him in action backstage.
0: Well, there you go. Small world. 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

0: 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Hey, that is me done and dusted. Have a wonderful rest of your weekend. Don't forget, the Win It Weekend is back from 10 a.m. tomorrow. You can score yourself movie tickets to go and see Mortal Kombat 2, which comes out Thursday next week. 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
0: Oh yes, we're going ad-free till midnight. Heaps of bangers. We kick it off with Ed Sheeran and Pink. And maybe a few songs you haven't heard in a wee while. We sprinkle in all the bangers to get the party started on a Saturday night. I'll catch you back Monday.
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5: Good afternoon, I'm Karen. With the latest at 6, a person is dead after a boat capsized off Kaikoura this afternoon in South Bay. Police worked at the scene alongside local Coast Guard volunteers and members of the public. No details on what kind of craft it was. State Highway 3 through the Awakino Gorge has reopened to traffic as of 5 this afternoon, but only partially at set times and under convoy. Duck shooters are being urged to put safety first as thousands head out this weekend for the opening of the game bird hunting season. In rugby league with Machinery House, the Warriors coach Andrew Webster is wary of the Eagles heading into tonight's NRL clash starting at 7:30, and Kiwi golfer Kazuma Kobori is tied for second as he tees off in the third round of the Turkish Open in 10 minutes.
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6: More FM weather with Hubbers. Warning, showroom may cause sudden redecorating urges. Rest of today looking good, just a little bit of cloud, light southerlies, a low of 7. A mainly sunny day to look forward to tomorrow, light northerlies with 17. And again, the sun is out on Monday too.
2: Saturday night is here.
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0: G'day there, this is Sian Lana from More FM's Breakfast Club. We got something that is going to send New Zealand pretty much mad.
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1: Our mates at Molenberg are sorting you out big time with Molenberg Mondays. 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
0: G'day there, this is Si and Lana from More FM's Breakfast Club. 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
14: Good morning, I'm Karen McCarthy with the latest at 6. Some Wellingtonians had a rude early morning awakening with a jolt from a magnitude 4 earthquake. It struck 10 kilometres northwest of Porirua at 3:15 a.m. More than 2,000 people have reported feeling it, some from the top of the South Island. Slip hit State Highway 3 through Taranaki's Awakino Gorge reopened to traffic last evening, but only partially at set times and under convoy. New Plymouth Mayor Max Brough says the road will still remain closed all day on weekdays while crews continue to work on site.
15: So it's not really an opening that suits the trucking industry. It's the general freight that are on line haul trucks in the evenings. The rest of the industry, it's no change.
14: The gorge has been fully closed for the last 3 weeks. A low-cost American airline is going under, cancelling all its flights after a White House bailout fell through. Spirit Airlines says skyrocketing jet fuel prices since the start of the war in Iran have left it with no other option. In rugby league with Machinery House, another win for the Warriors. They've romped to a 36-14 victory over Parramatta in Sydney. The Wires are second on the table behind the Panthers on points differential. A comfortable 45-19 win for the Blues over Moana Pacifica in their Super Rugby Pacific clash at North Harbour Stadium. And Auckland FC is through to the A-League semi-finals after they beat Melbourne City on penalties in the elimination final at Mount Smart.
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14: Weather for Nelson, looking good, clear and sunny today all day with light northerly winds, just a slightest chance of some rain. A forecast high of 18 degrees, dropping to 6 tonight.
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16: This is More FM and a very good Sunday morning to you. It's been a lovely short week this week, hasn't it? Enjoyed that. Hi, Lance.
17: Yeah, good morning. It's a week until Mother's Day, everyone. Don't make me remind you again.
16: Is that right? It's a week.
17: I'm pretty sure of that. Yeah, second Sunday of May.
16: I think you did right, actually.
17: Okay. I hope so. Yeah, now that I've made it.
16: No, I think you're right. You're right.
17: I'm pretty sure it's next Sunday.
16: So next Sunday, great. Hey, coming up this hour, there's lots to look forward to, but we're going to start for this, you know, for this next hour. I have something that I really struggle with. If it's not in my bedroom, I just can't relax. It has to be in my bedroom. Mm. But it's kind of old school.
17: Okay.
16: So I'll tell you what it is coming up.
17: Also, with the one of the biggest movies of the week, well, there's Michael, the Michael Jackson one, but there's also The Devil Wears Prada 2, which started this week. Do you know, Meryl Streep said no initially to the first one. We spoke about that and heard her talk about why.
16: Yeah, this is good. All right, in the meantime, you're going to love this song, Olivia Dean, So Easy to Fall in Love, to kick us off at More. I could

0: This is More FM. The new Radicals, and you get what you give. Here's something that I have in my bedroom that a lot of people, it turns out, do not. Something that sounds a bit like this. An old school alarm clock. And the number of people now that just don't have an alarm clock. So they say, and I'm flabbergasted by this, because I've read a lot about it. Sleep's so critical to one's mental health, physical health. And so I've read reports saying you shouldn't have an actual digital alarm clock in your bedroom, because if you wake and look at the time, it freaks you out. If you're awake, you sort of watch it.
1: Like the numbers.
0: Okay. Old school. It doesn't freak me out. I cannot sleep if I don't have a clock that I can see. So people then say, well, why don't you use your cell phone? I charge my cell phone by the bed. To do that, you've got to go and hit it, touch it, illuminate it. And that's an effort. So,
1: don't you have to touch your alarm clock?
0: No. See, this. What is wrong with you people? This is what everybody says to me. Sorry to get off here. I've had this yesterday. Yeah. An alarm clock sits in the corner of the bedroom.
1: I understand that part. Yes.
0: It's about 2 meters.
2: Wake up, morning. It's time to shine. Yeah. So, what was that song you were singing? Everything calm down, be all right.
0: Shut up.
2: Wake up, Charlie. It's time for the day.
0: Shut up, Yusuf. So picture this. Now, right, I'm lying on my bed, right?
1: Yes.
0: I'm doing it now,
1: okay,
0: folks.
1: I'll be the alarm clock.
0: Okay. So I'm lying flat on my bed. Right? Well, that's not going off in the night.
1: Can we fast forward to when it goes off?
0: Well, it doesn't go off. I don't use it to wake me up. I just use it to see the numbers.
3: So it's a clock.
0: It's a clock.
3: What?
1: It's just that... So you got a clock in your room, cool.
3: Well, I'm the same.
1: But it's just that you played the sound effect of an alarm clock going off.
0: Yeah, so I assume that was unfortunate I did that. I'll take that back.
4: So with all due respect,
1: So what's happening here?
4: What's the point?
0: The point is this. Why do most people not have a clock in their room?
4: Why do people use alarms as alarms?
0: No.
4: Not just
1: So what's your alarm then? Your phone is your alarm.
0: My phone is my alarm. Okay. So the phone wakes me up to get out of bed. Well, I normally don't have to get woken by it. My manual clock wakes me up. But if that goes off, I just lean over and turn off because I'm getting up.
1: Yes.
0: But I don't want that in the night. So in the night I wake up, let's say it's 2:23 a.m.
1: Yeah.
0: I'm like flat on my back. And all I do is go this.
1: You need to know that Simon is just like opening half an eye, gazing across the bed at the clock. That's at me.
0: You're the clock.
1: Okay, I'm the clock.
0: And I go, it's 2:23. So I go, oh, great. 2:23 means I've got another 2 hours or just under before I have to get up. Now, that's
1: coming from someone that, like you say, needs to see the time to know that he hasn't slept in.
0: When I've gone and stayed somewhere, like, say, my dad's house, He would put me in a room down south, and it's got no clock. I feel like I can't sleep not knowing what time
1: it
0: is.
1: But that's the situation where you wouldn't even have to get up for work.
0: No, I know, but I still like to know, is the sun going to come up soon? Where am I in my sleep cycle? Am I Marima sleep or am I...
1: It's very interesting. You're just desperate to... You have to know that to calm down.
0: Yep.
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0: More FM Shaboozy, Born to Die. Actually, he's probably right in that respect. You probably are. I mean, ultimately, death and taxes and all that. Anyway, sorry, I'm digressing.
1: Well, do you want me to reset what you were saying before?
0: Yes, please.
1: Basically, Simon has to sleep with a clock in the room. Not an alarm clock, but a clock, so he can check the time.
0: Yeah.
1: Now, we just went on about a five-hour journey to find... Now, I love you, but... Whew. We thought you were saying you only use an actual alarm clock, not...
0: No.
1: The alarm clock on your phone. Where, no. In fact, no, you're just saying you need to be able to see the time when you wake up and you don't want to look at your phone.
0: Yes.
1: You want that to be available to you.
0: Yeah, so it doesn't sort of wake me out of a sleep if I've got to illuminate the phone and touch it and bring the numbers up and then you've got it glaring at you. So none of these guys have alarm clocks or clocks in their room except for Bondi, old school.
1: Yeah.
0: But, and you kind of like poo-pooed me, but then all the text started pouring and now you've changed your tunes. Like Kelly.
1: No, I haven't.
0: Kelly's on the line. Hi, Kelly.
2: Good morning, Simon. How are you?
0: Well, I don't know. The way you're talking to me, Simon. Do you not have a clock in your room?
2: Yeah, I do.
0: Oh, good. You're on my side.
2: Yep. No, I have a clock in my room because I refuse to have my phone in the bedroom. And I usually open one eye to see what the time is during the night as well. And I use the radio part to wake up in the morning.
0: That is excellent. And do you I love that. If you are sleeping somewhere there is no clock and you can't actually see the time, does it phase you a little?
2: Yeah, it does. Because I don't, then when I'm somewhere alone in the room, I don't like using it.
0: Yeah.
1: What about some there's some of those new modern alarm clocks, Kelly, where they're so bright. It's like an LED, and sometimes you're at a hotel and you're like, turn the light off.
0: You can dim those, Lana, though. They've all got dimmers on them. No, they've got dimmers. Kelly,
2: I didn't know they had dimmers on them.
1: See?
0: See, you've learned something. Yours has probably got a dimmer.
1: Kelly and I have been facing them against the wall.
0: That's true.
2: Exactly, Lana.
0: Kelly, love your work. Thank you for calling in.
1: See you later.
0: Chris, hello there.
3: Morning, how are you?
0: Yeah, good, mate. Got a clock in your room?
3: Very good. No, I have an Alexa.
1: Oh, now that's the modern alarm clock. So you talk to her?
3: Not in the night, but usually.
0: And so that's just like a box on your, on your sort of console somewhere, and you go, hey, Alexa, what's the time? Is that right?
3: That's the one, yeah. So it's just like a little bubble thing that sits on the bedside table, and it's got a clock on it, which dims after about 10 o'clock. And then, you can see the time and everything.
0: That's nice. How much did that cost? Do you mind me asking?
3: Oh, that's a really good question. I just put it on the credit card. I can't remember, sorry.
1: Oh, gee. Cost of freedom.
0: Yeah. So the only thing with that, Chris, that I feel a bit twitchy about with Alexa, and this is why there's a good argument against what I'm about to say, because people say, well, you use Siri on your phone, but in your bedroom, if you've got somebody that's capable of listening to conversations, what about those...

0: This is More FM. I still love that song. I still love that. Beautiful lyrics. Ed Sheeran, Camera.
1: There's going to have to be a new saying to do with school formals, because we're coming up to school formal season. And it's be more like Papakura High. So Papakura High found 2 years ago their formal was getting way too expensive and parents just could not cope. And it was to a point where parents were almost too embarrassed to say to their kids they can't afford it. So parents would go and get finance to try, because you don't want your kids to miss out. That's what we all do, right? None of us want our kids to be the victim of not being able to do something because we cannot afford it. You'd do anything. And so they do that. The school ended up, Papakura High School, not having the formal for 2 years. And then when they did finally have it again last year, they stripped it right back. They capped the tickets at 90 bucks a ticket, which is absolutely reasonable. I paid 90 bucks a ticket back in 2003.
0: That's great. Good on Papakura.
1: And they ended up holding it within their own gym and kept everything.

0: Write it down. Still, I'm looking at the photos of last year's formal at Papakura High. Looked beautiful.
1: Love it.
0: It looked awesome.
1: Good on the school.
0: On the other hand, you've got schools, and this is there's no disrespect to the ball committee or whatever they're called at Orewa College. They are having to bring the price of their tickets down because they were originally this year going to be $230 a ticket.
2: Japers.
1: Yeah.
0: And so there's been some quite a little bit of pushback.
1: Yeah,
0: on that.
1: Well, that is kind of pretty exorbitant. I mean, $230 a ticket for a single. So you're upwards of $500 if you want to take someone. That's nuts.
0: And to be fair to the school, they've come back saying, we're not like making money off this. That's just to pay for everything. And it is a cost-saving lesson or like costing lesson for students that in the committee they learn how much things are and how to budget. And obviously with the inflation of everything, that's not a reasonable price to ask someone to pay.
1: But where Papakura did well is just basically minimizing the expense. So yep. Using the school hall instead of most venues will be hired. They'll go to an expensive place to hire a venue.
0: Some schools don't allow the formals to be held on site because it's not like within school stuff.
1: Yep.
0: But they might just have to. It's just like what would be reasonable for you now? Say your girls were still in high school with everything the cost that it is now.
1: Maximum 150. And I think, you know, that'd be a lot. Two tickets, $300. But that would be my absolute maximum. I'd otherwise go to the school and say, no, sorry.
0: Can't be doing it like this.
1: That.
0: Yeah. Speedy?
2: Yeah.
0: Oh, $5.
2: $10, gold coin donation.
1: It's not Mufti Day, mate.
2: It's sort of the opposite. It's formal day, isn't it? Okay, so maybe like an orange note then instead of gold coin because it's a bit more formal.
0: Now, John's texting saying some schools also require a mandatory donation before being able to even purchase a ticket. So you're donating to the cause of the committee having the ball or the school. No donation, no ticket. Oh, no.
1: What's usually a donation over and above the ticket price?
0: Yes, and then you have to, if you've donated, then you get the chance to buy a ticket because some schools actually go through and only have so many tickets available.
1: What about if the school did this? I'm just thinking out loud.
0: Come on.
2: I like where this is going already.
0: Let's go.
1: Instead of, because the ticket price is exorbitant, but it's all the additional stuff, as you've pointed out, Lana.
0: Yep.
1: There's dresses, hair, makeup, boys have to wear get nice shoes, and then there's often a car involved or Ubering, whatever. So they just say, everybody wears their school uniform to the formal.
2: Oh, Dad, get a life.
0: No way.
2: I thought you were going to have a real pearler.
0: We gave him too much oxygen.
2: I was ready to lean right in there, get right behind
0: school
2: your
0: uniform. School uniform. You would never do that if you were going back in the day. You would laugh in your mother's face if she said, take your school shorts. You're off to the formal.
1: Yes. I would laugh in her face, Lana, if I was the only one turning up like that. But if it was a carte blanche across the whole board and they said, that's just like that takes so much stress away from the kids, so much stress away from the parents because we're all the same.
2: Yeah, you can bring out your science books and do some biology at the same time.
1: Oh, now you're being silly, Speedy. uniform, it's excellent idea,
0: Simon. Guys, thank you for touching on this. Is this texter, our daughter paid $190. We had a school formal recently. It was only $100 for cashmere in Christchurch.
1: That's good.
0: And that was at a different venue. So
1: 100's good.
0: That's good. No kid on my watch is going to their formal in their school uniform.
2: And what
0: you message
2: bringing,
0: me if that happens. Don't message Simon. He'll say good on you.
2: What if you're bringing a date from a different school? Whose uniform do they wear? Do they have to wear the uniform from the school that they've come from?
1: That's a good one. You got me there.
2: And then it'll be like gang warfare.
1: That's a good one. No, that's a fair point. What say just nobody from outside your school?
0: Oh, here he goes.
2: Nice.
1: I'm thinking on the hoof.
0: On the hoof. And while we're at it, get some Clydesdales out the front. Penny farthings.
1: Okay. No, it's not an old age thing, Lana. I'm just saying, too much pressure for us as parents. School uniform is great.
0: You want pressure. The pressure is when your dad drops you off in your school uniform and they're not the formal.
1: I know. Actually, it's a great text and he says, Simon, you always come up with wonderful ideas. I love that idea. It does take enormous pressure off us as parents.
0: Another one that says, don't be so ridiculous, Simon.
1: But I made my one up.
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0: 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Well, you won't feel much of that now as we head into winter. Drax Project, Summer Rain.
1: Devil Wears Prada 2. It's out properly today across the country. People have been looking forward to this for a long time, myself included. When they first announced it 2 years ago, it was going to happen at the 20th year anniversary of the first one. I was so excited to see Meryl Streep again.
2: Yeah.
1: Anne Hathaway, Emily Blunt in there as well. Same director as the first one too. What is interesting is now there's obviously a whole lot of new press interviews. Everyone's talking about this movie around the world, and Meryl Streep has been talking about obviously being in it again. But what it was like when they first approached her for the first movie, and how it was the first time in her career where she just felt like internally that the movie needed her more than she needed the movie. And she's actually done a very interesting interview.
3: And they called me up and they made an offer. And I said, no, I'm not going to do it.
4: Why?
3: I knew it was going to be a hit. And I wanted to see if I doubled my ask.
4: Wow.
3: And they went right away and said, sure. And I thought, I'm 56. It took me this long to understand that I could do that.
4: That you can ask for what you want.
3: Yes. They needed me,
4: yeah.
3: I felt. I was ready to retire. But, you know, that was a lesson.
1: Isn't that cool?
0: I'm mixed emotions about that clip.
1: She finally got what she deserved. Clearly they had the budget for it.
0: Mm. So this is for Devil Wears Prada 2,
1: and I think
0: that
1: women get a bad... That's for the first one. And that movie would be nothing without Meryl Streep. Nothing. That's like Tom Cruise. Imagine how much he's charging for stuff because those movies are nothing without him.
0: Yeah.
1: And I think that's the same with that movie and the second one too,
0: but
1: without
0: almost
1: Meryl Streep.
0: But she's, I mean, Meryl's kind of ethereal. She's kind of like superior. I wouldn't have thought. So by the time that movie had come along, she'd already done some massive hits. She'd
1: so
0: already
1: why
0: won
1: wasn't
0: an Oscar.
1: She being paid accordingly?
0: Who knows? But I'm just surprised. I don't know. That just seems... not like Meryl.
5: But that's not like just asking for money doesn't necessarily, like you say, she's the sort of like, you know, ethereal actress, but asking for more money doesn't mean she's like not
1: she's
5: a good
1: not
5: person.
1: That.
0: No,
1: I think
0: I'm not
1: she,
0: saying
1: like,
0: that.
1: Said,
0: it's just, I don't know, it just seems like I would.
5: But also for
0: she's
5: context,
0: almost above money.
5: For context, apparently for the very first movie, she only got paid $5 million.
1: Exactly.
5: So they were offering her $2.5 million, and she
1: and
5: said
1: she
5: double
1: got five.
5: It's not like it's like Robert Downey Jr. in the new Avengers movie who's getting paid like $100 million.
1: Could you just Google
5: something
1: now,
5: Speedy? Ridiculous like that.
0: That's
1: could
0: awful.
1: You could you ask the old Google
5: absolutely.
1: Now,
5: you
1: how
5: mean?
1: Much did it make at the box office that first movie?
5: Nice.
1: Out of interest, because without Meryl playing playing her Miranda Carr, you know, her doing that absolute iconic character, it would have been nothing. I'd just love to know, versus her being paid $5 million.
0: I'm not saying she did wrong. I'm just saying I don't know. She seems
5: sounds
0: superior.
5: Like hate, sounds like you hate Meryl Streep.
0: No, so. I love Meryl. Hey, excuse me. I'm Mrs. Meryl. It seems she's almost, in my eyes, she's almost above that. And then she says something along the lines of, they need me. And I'm like,
1: they
0: wow.
1: did.
0: Yeah, I know, but it seems like almost she's above that. That seems quite an insecure thing to say. That's what I would say. But I'm not Meryl Streep. Do you know what I mean?
1: Yeah, but I think perhaps, I don't know, I feel like in this, it might not be this, but I feel like quite often, like she said, she had been clearly ripped off and didn't know her worth for that entire time.
0: Maybe,
1: and she was in her mid to late 50s when she finally asked for what she was actually worth, and they did it straight away in a conversation.
0: But isn't that like the agent's issue though?
1: I don't know if she was using agents or
0: she
1: not.
0: She must have used agents.
5: So 20 years ago, Meryl Streep was paid $5 million to do the role. The total film had a budget of $35 million.
1: Yeah.
5: So that's still a pretty big chunk of the overall budget.
0: Yeah.
5: And it went on to make $326 million at the box office back then. And that's not taking into account all the streaming and stuff now.
1: So I think she's definitely.
0: No,
1: I hope she doubled it again this time, surely. I love to that she said she wanted to retire, but
0: fair
1: she
0: play.
1: Has not retired.
0: Fair play to her.
1: you
0: know, I'm just saying, I just thought she wouldn't, of all people, A, be needy, B, put a hand out. I'm good on
1: that. For
0: I'm
1: what not, she deserves, though.
0: I'm not disputing that, Lana.
5: Sounds like you are.
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19: Good morning, I'm Karen McCarthy with the latest at 7. ACT has released its new immigration policy, saying the country needs more migrants to grow and develop, but that migration must work for New Zealand. It includes plans to deport serious offenders and set up a specialised enforcement unit targeting people who overstay their visas. Party leader David Seymour says the six-point plan welcomes people with shared values and who play by the rules. Radio broadcaster Mel Homer is celebrating what looks like an end to her 10-month battle with an aggressive blood cancer. She's shared some incredibly good news. After multiple treatments, she appears clear of the disease.
20: The last bone marrow biopsy has shown that there is no sign of leukemia in my body, which is fantastic news, which means I'm cancer-free.
19: Mel has undergone several grueling rounds of chemotherapy and a stem cell transplant since her shock diagnosis in July last year. On your bike, Wellingtonians are being encouraged to ditch their cars in favour of two wheels this month. Bike the Bays, a series of events across the capital, hopes to make cycling more appealing and accessible. In rugby league with Machinery House, the Warriors have made it 7 wins from 9 NRL matches with their 36-14 thrashing of Parramatta in Sydney. Coach Andrew Webster especially pleased with the team's performance.
21: Just really happy we stayed at it. If we lost our way, we got back at it pretty quick.
19: The Blues are up to second on the Super Rugby Pacific table after a 45-19 win over Moana Pacifica at North Harbour Stadium. And Liam Lawson has finished 15th in the sprint race at the Miami Formula One Grand Prix.
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19: Weather for Nelson, looking good, clear and sunny today all day with light northerly winds, just a slightest chance of some rain. A forecast high of 18 degrees, dropping to 6 tonight.
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0: This is More FM. Welcome to the Sunday morning show. Hopefully you're getting a few extra Z's in bed, just cruising there, duvet ups, nice and cool these mornings. Coming up this hour, I had to say something about it because it was really annoying me. I love Lana. She's great. And she genuinely is just a very warm, generous-spirited person. She's in the room. I'm saying this.
18: But?
0: Yes. I'm the mayor of Butt Town. So there is a but. There's a caveat to that. She's lovely. But she does do one thing that annoys the hell out of me. And it may seem innocuous, but it's got to the point where I couldn't keep it in any longer.
1: It really came out. And I never even realized. I didn't realize I did it.
0: You do it. So that's coming out. She still does it. That's coming out.
1: Also, too, Simon here is on Celebrity Treasure Island, currently on TVNZ Plus and on TVNZ 2. And you are there supporting an incredible charity. We actually caught up with Philippa, who is from that charity, about what this charity does, how you can support them,
0: yeah,
1: and really follow on a great legacy that was created a while ago by someone very important.
0: Yeah, nicely said. So that's coming up right now, though. Jelly Roll, Liar at More.

0: This is More FM, Vance Joy and Riptide. You know, every Thursday on the show, Lana brings to the table a Therapy Thursday. This is something that's traumatic, you know, in your past. And we, in theory, we sort of as a group, we are very kindly to each other. Except more often than not, that just is not the way it plays out. So Therapy Thursday, I've just heard Lana's scenario when she couldn't get the jeans over her shins. Oh man, actually heart bleeds for you because that's just... And what is it with the women that would do that? Come in and actually try and pull them up.
1: I find some, not all, but some shop assistants are quite intimidating and you sort of feel like you have to. You feel quite vulnerable in there already.
0: Oh man,
1: so when they come in and say, well, make them fit or this will definitely fit you. It's just a danger zone.
0: It totally is.
1: I thought it might have happened to men, but by the looks of it, worked with three of you and it hadn't.
0: No.
1: You just don't even... No. That's not a thing.
0: No, none of us have dissolved into tears with our jeans on. But anyway, so welcome to the show. If you want to take part in Therapy Thursday, just a quick text before we go to the calls. Beck says, Lululemon went there, sports bra. They swore, the whole team swore it would fit. It did not. But it just got far enough up on me to trap me completely. I was trapped in the sports bra. It was completely humiliating.
1: See, come on. Come on. Don't do that to us. We don't like the feeling.
0: Hello, Tiff.
2: Hey, guys. How's it going?
1: Good, Tiff. Welcome. The floor is yours. You can do your intro and why don't you bleed it all out.
2: Okay, so Lana, I couldn't leave you alone in your moment of despair with your jeans. So my name is Tiff and Therapy Thursday is that I went to a shop in Merivale many moons ago and looking for a top to go out. It was the days when you wore nice jeans and a nice top to go to the pubs. Mm. Anyway, and I tried this top on. I came out. The lady said, that is so lovely. Looks so good. We have had so many pregnant women buy that top.
0: Uh-oh.
2: I wasn't pregnant.
1: Oh.
2: I was carrying, I fear enough, I may have been carrying a little bit more weight than I should have been, maybe.
1: You're allowed?
2: Yep.
1: You're allowed?
0: Tiff, yep. Who says that? That is such a danger. So even I know that's a dangerous thing to say.
2: And I would have been in my 20s. So, anyway. So, there you go, Lana.
1: Thank you. I appreciate you can come to therapy whenever you want, Tiff.
0: Thank you for sharing, Tiff. Yeah. Good luck with the recovery, Tiff. Thank you for sharing.
2: Thank you.
0: Oh, by the way, just before you go, Tiff, when are you due?
1: Go back to the mall, Simon. Go back to your shop.
0: See you, Tiff. Thank you. Hello, Melanie. Welcome to Therapy Thursday.
3: Well, hi, guys. How are you this morning?
1: Yeah, better now for talking it out, Mel. Have you had you've had a similar thing?
3: I had an incident a very long time ago. Okay. And in fact, it's such a long time ago, I'm still trying to recover.
1: Oh.
3: It was Cuba Street about 30 years ago in Jeans Junction. And all the beautiful wooden walls and everything. And I had a pair of jeans kind of half on, half off. Mm. Couldn't get them off. Started hopping around in the very small changing room.
1: Oh, no.
3: And leaned against the wall. In the wall, about 2 feet off the ground, were little tiny weenie spotlights, which burnt my butt, and they took about 2 months to heal, and I had to just...
0: So you're trying on jeans and you got third-degree burns on your bum.
3: Yeah, those bloody spotlights.
0: Oh.
1: And who wants a spotlight in a changing room? The most dimly lit ones. I know we need to see what it looks like, but we don't need it in full light.
0: No,
1: we don't.
0: Especially there. Like, why were they so low?
3: I know. Bloody hot. Wow.
0: Oh, wow. That's gorgeous, Mel. Thank you for calling and thank you for taking part in Therapy Thursday.
3: Thank you.
0: Oh, that
1: You're
0: is
1: awesome.
0: Too funny.
1: Can I just read a couple of them here? Because I think you get a bit antsy reading some of these out. The bra... Yeah. Trying on bras.
0: Yeah.
1: This text came through from Anna saying, I went to try a new bra. The ones that gave me, they were so tight. I broke into a sweat and started to have an anxiety attack within the changing room. Oh. Then I realised I was sweating and then it got even worse. You know when you realise you're the one?
0: Yes.
1: And she was like, I realised it was so bad that I really stunk by the end of it, says Anna. And she said, the poor lady helping me never said a word and just helped the woman in distress.
0: Well, Anna, this text to finish will make you feel better. Hi, Simon and Lana. I'd love to take part in Therapy Thursday. This didn't happen in a changing room, but I was at the gym on the apparatus with 4 exercises. My friend was on one doing her exercises. A guy was opposite me doing his thing, and I was on an exercise that I had to pull down the weights on a vertical bar.
1: Mm.
0: Unfortunately, says Roz, when I pulled down the bar, it caught the zip on my little top that I had to squeeze my girls into.
1: Oh, dear.
0: And hey presto, suddenly my bosoms were out for all to see.
1: burst right out, eh?
0: I quickly tried to recoup my flesh, but everyone was laughing, and the guy opposite me said, I bet you wish the ground could swallow you up. Can you imagine at a gym?
1: That's a good thing to say, because that's acknowledging the shame.
0: Yeah.
1: That's a good...
0: So, Roz, you never get over something like that.
1: When did you send that text in, Simon?
0: Well done, Lana. Good Therapy Thursday.
1: It's back next week.
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0: This is More FM. I love that guy. If you only know that song, Kiss Me by Dermot Kennedy, then you're missing out. Search him up on Spotify and just, you know, search a best of Dermot Kennedy. Oh, man, he is so talented.
1: So today's theme, yeah. And it's okay if it hasn't happened to you. It's all right. You don't need to make a story up if it hasn't, but just allow others to share their trauma or their stories.
0: Why is she looking at me, Speed?
1: So today's theme, like I said earlier, is when you have been overwhelmed, and this could either be crying, shocked, embarrassed, inside a store, in the changing room. I'll start things off if that's okay.
2: Please.
1: Hi, I'm Lana.
0: I think Lana may be the only one contributing to this.
1: So
0: you'd better start us off.
1: Oh, I'll give you an example. Hi, I'm Lana.
0: Hi, Lana.
2: Hey, hi, Lana.
0: Thanks for coming.
2: Nice to meet you.
1: Thanks.
2: Would you like a cup of tea?
0: Round one?
1: Not yet.
0: Can I get you a malt biscuit?
3: How about some ginger nuts?
1: This is therapy. Back in 2012, I was asked to go to a More FM photo shoot. And they said, we're going to do it at a client's store. And it was like a jeans shop. And they had really quite cool clothing. And I thought, it's pretty risky sizing in there for my build. And
0: thank you, Bob.
1: But there was a bit of pushback, and they said, you need to go to this place because they know you're coming. And so I went down there, and this woman who was quite intimidating did all my makeup, and I just went with it like a doormat. And I looked horrendous, but I said, wow, it looks great. Thank you. And then they sent me to the change room, and they said, here's your outfit. There is no way these jeans won't fit you. Like, these will probably be three sizes too big.
0: Oh my gosh, I'm starting to
1: And
0: feel
1: so
0: stressed.
1: I went in to the changing room, which was one of those big obnoxious curtains. So heavy. So I'm like tug of warring the curtain around.
0: With the impossible not to fit jeans.
1: And then I turn around and it's just me in the stool and the jeans. And I think there's four people out there: photographer, shop owners, stylist, and the makeup guy, lady.
2: Good lord.
1: And I start pulling these jeans up.
0: Oh my god.
1: And they don't get any higher than
0: your ankle.
1: They just go over my knees. Oh. And these jeans are just hanging on for dear life.
0: And these are the one size fits all jeans.
1: And these are the ones they said there's no way they won't fit you. You will absolutely, they'll be too big on you. And so I'm there. All that
3: Simon
1: is separating
3: is therapy.
1: Me.
3: Don't laugh.
1: All that's separating me from these three people is a huge curtain. And there's no way they can't hear the heavy breathing, you know. And so then I, with one last try, I think, dear Lord, please let the top they gave me hang over.
0: And even the dear Lord couldn't make
1: it. And even the dear Lord said, no, Lana.
4: No.
1: I know you spent years in the Catholic Church, but I am not rewarding you for that right now.
4: Some miracles are not made to be given, you know.
0: Oh, my
1: and
0: gosh.
1: So I had to shuffle out and say, I'm sorry, I just don't think these jeans are going to work. And they all stood there and said, well, let us try. So the woman came in.
0: Oh, she did it.
1: Yes, because women do that at those stores. She came in and said, let me try pull those up. And then she said, oh, no, they're not. Oh, guys, they're not even above the knee.
0: Oh, how embarrassing.
1: We're going to have to, sorry, hon, that's the biggest size we've got.
3: Oh, no.
4: A question, supplementary, just this might help you through this therapy.
1: Sorry, this ended up just being me. This was not the plan.
0: No, this is good.
4: It's important we give some time to this. Did you get them off okay? Did the jaws of life have to come out?
1: They had to be peeled off, so when they came off, they were inside out.
4: Were you sitting on the floor, bum on cold concrete, feet in the air?
0: Somebody's dragging you by the ankles.
3: Pulling them off! Jeanette, get in here! We need extra help!
1: Put down that camera, photographer!
3: Two people per leg!
0: Even my mother's just sent me a text saying, oh, the poor girl, poor Lana.
1: No, don't make this a poor Lana.
4: Poor Lana, poor
1: Lana. There's got to be someone else. No. This has happened.
4: Hey, I'm Speedy. And unfortunately, I've never had a situation like that happen in my life. But I do feel for you in this Therapy Thursday session.
0: Hi, Lana, I'm Simon. And mine just slip on like a glove.
1: Bondi, please.
5: Hi, I'm Bondi. And I just don't try on clothes.
1: Is there anyone else that has had any sort of incidents and trauma within the changing room of a store?
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0: disease.
1: Oh.
0: Extraordinary. More people under 40 die of brain cancer than any other cancer. And because of its highly debilitating symptoms, brain cancer costs more per patient than any other cancer. And it affects those, not only, of course, those that are diagnosed and are dying, because there's no cure for this thing, but the family members often have to leave work to care for them.
1: Of course.
0: And there's no money anywhere.
1: Yeah.
0: So henceforth, they set up the White Matter Brain Cancer Trust, and they're who I'm supporting on Treasure Island. One of the founders who lost her husband to this awful, awful disease is Philippa Worthington. She joins us. Hi, Philippa.
2: Hi, Simon. Thank you for morning.
0: Well,
1: of course.
0: Thank you for coming on the show. So, Philippa, can you answer Lana's question? What do you do?
2: All right. Look, yes, love to talk about the trust. So you've already covered a lot of, you know, of the background, Simon. Thank you very much for that. So James's vision, actually, James set the trust up. I was very much in the background at the time, but he had some wonderful help from the likes of Stephen Bock, who's now a trustee. And you know, in the early stages, you know, it's a big job to set up a charitable trust. And his vision was to enhance the lives of New Zealanders diagnosed with brain cancer, and in doing so, provide an experience or some kind of practical assistance to offer a little bit of joy, a little bit of comfort at a time of complete upheaval in people's lives. As you know, this is a life-changing diagnosis overnight. You know, literally your world is turned upside down.
0: So what do you do for families? Like some of the pragmatic things you do, to me are exceptional.
2: Okay, so examples of what we do. So we, first of all, a family of the person or the person who's been diagnosed, welcome to contact us through our website on the inquiry page, and then we'll have a via email generally a conversation about what it is that they could do with right at this moment. That was just a little bit of pressure off, and I want to say that you know the requests are small and they're humble, and what we do, you know, isn't life-changing, but small things can make a profound difference. So it might be something practical, like paying for the groceries, putting in a heat pump, or it could be something to assist with their independence, like money towards a mobility vehicle or a e-bikes are really, they're really popular. They're a popular request because they give that person independence, because often they've lost their driver's license, you know, and it just provides a bit of dignity at a pretty brief time, really.
1: Do you find, Philippa, with this, you obviously, for somebody who needs you guys, their head is in a spin. The family's heads are in a spin. Often you just need somebody to take the bull by the horns, don't you, and help in deciding of what they need, because
2: That's right, and they can take their time with that. But obviously, we're ready when they are. Like, as soon as they're ready to go, we're ready to assist. So, you know, we want to be patient with them just while they take some time to think about it. But, you know, that's right. Often the person with the brain tumour, they might have had surgery, they might, you know, be recovering. So if they do have, you know, an advocate, a family member, even their medical professional, their health provider, a support person like a social worker at the hospital, we often hear from social workers who are advocating on behalf of people, and we can work through them. Because we want to maintain a little bit of privacy as well, a little bit of course.
0: Absolutely, yeah.
1: Of course.
0: Philippa, we could talk forever. I know I'm in touch with your daughter pretty much every day at the moment. So if you want to help and support the White Matter Brain Cancer Trust, the tragic thing with this particular primary brain cancer is over 2 decades, there's been no advancements. They just don't know what causes things. There's no cure for it. And you just watch the person basically disintegrate in front of your very eyes. It's just the worst. So Philippa, look, if you want to help, you can text GIVE to 559. Is that right?
2: Yeah, go onto our webpage, have a look at our May Matters campaign. We've got our 10-year anniversary. We've provided over $500,000, that's $500,000 in funding over 10 years. It's something we're very proud of.
0: Yeah.
2: the website, social media, Instagram, Facebook will tell you everything you need to know.
1: Yeah.
0: Philippa, thank you very much for talking with us. Really appreciate it. So text GIVE to 559 if you want to help. We'll bounce you back a link. Thank you again, Philippa, so much. We'll talk soon.
2: Thanks. And people support, Simon.
0: Okay, pleasure.
1: Of course.
0: Pleasure.
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0: More FM. The very troubled but the very talented Amy Winehouse and Valerie. Now, we all have, in the Brekkie Show here, we have a group chat, which is Bondi, Lana, Speedy and myself. Then we have another group chat, which includes Bosto. But obviously the one where we're bagging him, we don't include him on
1: that. It's actually dangerous business.
0: Yeah, so he doesn't know we've got our own one, which we exclude him from when we all have a bad day with him and he's a pain and we all rag on him for the afternoon. But our own one is good, except Lana does something. Now, I'm not doing this for a radio sympathy thing. I'm not doing this to curry favour with anyone. I'm not doing this to out Lana. I'm doing this
1: because... What do I do? I actually can't think of anything that I do.
0: Well, I'm about to tell you because it's genuinely annoying.
1: Does it annoy more than just you?
0: Yes. Well, I don't know.
1: Speedy?
0: Speedy does it too.
2: But yeah, I know I do it as well.
1: Oh, God, you're
0: I've told these guys what you do.
1: Oh, awesome. It's an intervention.
2: Yes, okay. We've actually got a third. There's actually a third group chat. There's the one that we used to sort of complain about Bosto. And
1: okay.
2: Then there's a Breakfast Club Boys, which is the three of us.
3: The boys.
2: Okay. We all want a ball and chains.
1: Just like non-Warriors chat, though, because none of you know nothing about that. Yeah. Okay, good. All right.
0: So this is what you do. And you will send me a message or the group and you will go, literally this, the message was read, guys, stop. That's it. That's the message.
1: Yeah,
0: guys,
1: that's my
0: exclamation mark.
1: Something big's coming, still typing.
0: Don't do it.
1: Alert the authorities, big message incoming.
0: Because then I've got my phone and then I have to watch the blimmin' thing. So she goes, guys, or she's done this before. I could show you these messages. 2 days ago, she sends a message to the group chat saying, oh no, exclamation mark. And so I'm saying, what's happened? Then about a week ago, I'm not making this up, message to the group, wait, two of them, no. And I'm just with bated breath. Like, why the hell do you do that? Just tell me.
1: Yeah, but the guys, that's moving on. Guys, heads up.
2: Yeah.
1: Boom. There comes the impact. Yeah.
0: But you don't need to impact us. We work with you. We know
1: sure.
2: you. Sure. No, not some. If it's gossip, we need to be impacted. I'm with Lana on that one. It's a call to arms. It says to everyone, big information incoming, all hands on deck.
1: Girls.
2: You want to know this team.
1: Yeah, come on, girls. Get in the middle. I'm going to tell you something.
0: Do you like it, Bondi?
3: No, it's horrible. Because I'm sitting there and, go, and then your icon goes round and round. It's like, Lana's typing.
0: Exactly.
3: I'm going, what?
2: And
3: what is it?
2: I go, yes, juicy gossip incoming.
1: Oh. The jug's boiling for the tea.
0: No, it is annoying. I'm asking you, nay, imploring you, don't do it.
1: I don't know if I've got it in me.
0: Send Speedy that. Just send me. Start another one with Bondi and me.
3: Yeah.
0: Just cut to the chase.
1: Well, yours read a bit like a press release, if I'm honest.
2: Yeah.
1: It's too formal.
2: She's got you
1: there. We're loosey-goosey over here, mate.
2: Yeah.
3: Just rip into it, Lana. Guys, .. pooed my pants. Send. All right?
0: Bondi.
1: Women don't do that.
0: No, nor do I. I do think it's just a wee bit, can I just say... What if you send the supplementary text and it's boring? And I
1: wouldn't be. No way.
2: No, not a chance.
1: If I do a guys, big news incoming. Guys, bananas on special at New World. Boring. Not going to do it.
2: Yeah, that would be a Simon text. Hey, Lana, Speedy and Bondi, new line. Simon here, new line. Just want to let you know, Musashi bars are down to $3 each at New World,
1: I'd actually do that for you.
2: This was my local store. May pay to check your own local.
1: Yeah. New do you line. Need me to pick
2: Cheers,
1: some up for you?
2: Simon.
0: Well, there's a bit of text feedback coming in. I love you guys, but I'm with you, Simon. Terrible. I hate it when that happens to me. Jackie, my daughter does this. So annoying. This one, Simon, what's wrong with that? It's called dramatic text. Oh, yes.
1: It's adding a bit of animation to just boring old font.
2: Yeah.
1: It needs more. Your life needs more. That's why.
0: My life does not need more.
1: That's why the good Lord put us together. He thought he needs more. Chuck her in the mix.
0: No, he didn't.
1: She'll stir it up.
0: He needs a job. He's got nothing going on.
1: We miss his taxes. We got to get that guy back in there.
0: Oh, somebody's totally with you saying, Lana, good on you. I text Mayday if I'm good.
1: Yeah, brilliant. Really good.
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1: Did Robin Hood run past?
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11: Good morning, I'm Karen McCarthy with the latest at 8. ACT has released its new immigration policy. Gary Denver with the details.
12: ACT has unveiled a six-point plan. It includes deporting serious offenders, stronger English language requirements, and a social welfare crackdown, barring new residence class visa migrants from going on benefits during their first 5 years here. It also plans to set up a specialised enforcement unit targeting people who overstay their visas. Party leader David Seymour says people with shared values and who play by the rules are welcome here.
11: Radio broadcaster Mel Homer, off the airwaves since a shock blood cancer diagnosis 10 months ago, says she's now cancer-free and on the road to recovery following several rounds of chemo and a stem cell transplant.
13: I've had about 5 or 6 bone marrow biopsies throughout this whole process of after being diagnosed with leukemia, and the last bone marrow biopsy has shown that there is no sign of leukemia in my body.
11: Some Wellingtonians had a rude early morning awakening with a jolt from a magnitude 4 earthquake. The shallow quake struck 10 kilometres northwest of Porirua at 3:15 a.m. In rugby league with Machinery House, praise for the Warriors after a 36-14 belting of Parramatta in their NRL match in Sydney. Coach Andrew Webster says it was a great performance, though they had some frustration at times with last plays.
14: We would give away a couple of penalties, and then they would put a couple of kicks in on our line and we didn't clean them up.
11: And Liam Lawson is confident the power problem that saw him finish 15th in the sprint race has been sorted at the Miami Formula One Grand Prix, qualifying for the main race just getting underway.
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11: Weather for Nelson, looking good, clear and sunny today all day with light northerly winds, just a slightest chance of some rain. A forecast high of 18 degrees, dropping to 6 tonight.
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16: Yeah, it's the opening season of duck shooting this season. Whether you like it or not, it happens.
15: Yeah.
16: And it's shaped many of our childhoods. I don't think I've actually shot a gun.
15: Have you not?
16: I don't. Oh, maybe I did.
15: That's scary, man.
16: Like, but it would have been a situation with someone with like a clay bird thing.
15: Right.
16: Not a real animal. But I got taken once to the duck shooting Mai Mai. I thought I always wanted to go to it because my uncle and my dad, everyone would go.
15: This is a great story, man.
16: One day I was finally invited as a 10-year-old tomboy. And it changed my life forever.
15: It absolutely did.
16: It changed the trajectory big time.
15: It absolutely did. So we'll talk about that. Also, I used to have something in my bedroom, mid to late 80s. Just, I've never seen one recently, and they were the coolest thing ever. So we talk about it. The lava lamp coming up. No, you need one, Lana.
16: Bow,
15: chicka,
16: wow.
15: Bow, chicka, wow. Boogie Nights with Si and Lana. So we'll talk about that coming up. But right now, Alex Warren, this is a great song, Fever Dream at More.

0: This is More FM. She's a billionaire, Rihanna, not through her music so much as her cosmetic range. That is Ponder Replay.
1: Spent some of the long weekend with my sister and her kids and her husband in the Mighty Waikato.
0: Yes.
1: They're farmers just out of Matamata,
0: yep.
1: And I've been meaning to go and see them, but they had a terrible week a couple of weeks back. I won't go into the story too much just yet, mostly because I haven't actually asked permission, but they had a fire in their house, and so they've had to pretty much go through and replace everything, and it's been quite a traumatising thing, really, for all the kids, and it's just been awful.
0: Mm. You showed me some of the pictures this morning,
1: and
0: it's
1: scary.
0: Not like just a fire, it's like it's... full on fire.
1: Like house
0: fire.
1: Is probably gone.
0: Yeah.
1: And so my poor sister. So she's just trying to get all her ducks in a row. And because they're like share milking on this farm, they have to sort of still be at the farm, but there's nowhere for them to live. So they're now in these little units and it's just a whole big thing. So I was like, right, I'm coming to see you. Fun auntie's coming to town.
0: Fun auntie. Auntie Lana is coming to town.
1: I think I am that auntie.
0: Fun auntie.
1: I'm not sure if there was a crisis I'd necessarily be needed, but
0: Would they call you fun auntie, or is that something you've nominated yourself for?
1: Oh, it's a self-nomination, but okay, no one else is rising up. Yeah. So I booked my flight in, so I'm flying into Hamilton Airport right Saturday morning, and I was like, right, I'll get on my air points and I'll try and get a car, like a rental car. And so I go through like Avis or Budget or whatever it was, and then last minute. Pretty cheap for the long weekend. I was like, sweet, I'll get that. Amy, you don't have to come pick me up. I'll get a rental car and come to you.
0: Nice.
1: Because it's like a 45-minute drive to where they live.
0: Thoughtful girl. Well done.
1: So I get there, bit of a line at Avis. Doesn't matter. I've got a bit of time to burn. I'm cruisy. Okay? You and I just hosted the super round the night before. Mm. Things were fine.
0: Yeah.
1: I've got time to burn. I finally get up to the guy and he said, yep, cool, sign here. You've got the car in bay number 22. I walk outside of Hamilton Airport, which, by the way, is buzzing at the moment with the return of the jet services.
0: Yeah.
1: Really good.
0: Anyway, good.
1: I'm walking across the pedestrian. I'm trying to find where is it? So I do that thing with the car keys.
0: Looking for the little lights to come on.
1: Boop, boop. I see it over there. Oh, it's that square looking thing.
0: Yes.
1: And then I realise I've got the car I keep seeing out in the road with everybody else driving, the brand new Santa Fe.
0: Oh, lovely.
1: Which looks a lot more square.
0: It looks a wee bit like Postman Pat's vehicle.
1: It looks more like a Range Rover shape.
0: Yeah, with his black and white cat.
1: Yeah. So very, very square. And so I'm like, okay, cool. I guess this is it. Nice. I've been wondering what these are like because I find them a bit ugly on the outside, to be honest.
0: Right.
1: So then I'm there with
0: I hope nobody from Santa Fe is listening. But it's okay.
1: I go to unlock it. Okay, we're unlocked. We're in. How do I start it?
0: It's a push button, I suppose.
1: It is a push button. It's sort of slightly under the steering wheel. Yeah. Okay, cool. Car's now on. I can deal with that.
0: Is it electric?
1: It's not electric, which is good. Where's the gear? How do I get into gear?
0: Yeah, I know this feeling.
1: Where is in the middle? Massive drink bottle holders. You could seriously put a sewage tank in there if you wanted to.
0: Which
1: obviously you wouldn't.
0: No.
1: But big space for it,
0: yeah,
1: right?
0: Yeah.
1: Every possible charger for every possible device. You got a razor in it to charge? Chuck it in there, it'll probably charge it up. But where is the gear shift? I can't find it. I spend 25 minutes in the car park.
0: Oh, how embarrassing.
1: Yeah, to the point where my little ticket thing expires. I've got to go back and get another ticket.
0: Are you serious?
1: I finally find it. It's like an indicator, and you have to spin the end of something that's next to the indicator.
0: Yeah.
1: And so then I'm finally in drive. Hallelujah. I leave the airport. New parking ticket. Finally out. It's been an hour now. I'm like, right. Off to Matamata. That's about a 58, 60K drive.
0: Yeah. I feel I'm there.
1: I'm leaving Hamilton Airport. I'm finally moving.
0: I'm filthy for you.
1: And then it starts this noise. Okay. Okay.
0: And you're driving?
1: Handbrake.
0: Seatbelt.
1: Seatbelt's on.
0: It's not handbrake.
1: I pull over. It stops. I'm like, sweet. We're in the clear. Start driving again. Off. I'm like, you're joking. It has read the 10K an hour speed sign at the airport. And now no matter how many other new open road speed signs I see, it doesn't change. So it thinks I'm speeding. From Hamilton all the way to Matamata.
0: 40 minutes.
1: I have this noise. Because I'm going faster than 10Ks an hour.
2: Oh, well, that's on you, you speed demon, isn't it?
1: Faster than 10Ks an hour.
0: So did the brain not switch?
1: The brain didn't switch. The brain's so switched on. The brain can't tell the brain what to think.
2: Make it stop.
1: I get
0: I'm leaving it going.
1: No!
0: to actually feel your pain. How annoying would that be? And this is only 3 minutes.
1: Stop it, Simon.
0: No, I'm going to stay on air with this sound for 37 more minutes.
1: This should be on the new Santa Fe ad, as far as I'm concerned.
0: Wow.
1: So, I'm leaving.
2: This also reminds me, Lana and I did an escape room last week, right?
0: Sorry, what? What'd you do?
1: Stop it!
2: We'd been struggling for 20 minutes, and I was ready to call for help, you know? But Lana was too stubborn to get any form of backup. And this is like this. Call the rental car place after 5 minutes. It's like, how do I make this thing work?
1: I've had places to be. Okay. If you play this again,
0: I'm going faster than 10Ks on air, Lana.
1: Simon, stop it!
0: We've got 32 minutes to go, folks.
1: There's Maria's texting. That's agitating my dog, Simon. Stop it.
0: I can't. I'm a Santa Fe. No, girls, stop it. Oh, you poor soul.
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0: This is More FM, Ed Sheeran, and a little more. So there I was last night having a chat with somebody, and the subject... It's like the X-Files. It's the subject of a lava lamp came up.
1: And I thought you were about to say you were going to join a commune. I thought, good on you. About time.
2: It's been a ticking time bomb.
0: And this person had never heard of a lava lamp.
2: We knew it'd get you in the end.
0: I've got my bonnet in the car if you'd like to share it.
2: Washboard for the river.
0: BYO goat. So I said, have you ever heard of a lava lamp? They'd never heard of a lava lamp. And I said, so when were they big, do you reckon? You know.
2: No, so when I was a teenager in the early 2000s, they'd come back around from the time when you had one.
0: No, they had.
2: Simon, you said mid-80s. Mid-80s. I was born in 87.
0: Oh, okay.
1: It's so, like flared jeans, how they're now the back of the fashion. Simon's just going back to his 80s wardrobe and pulling everything out. Yeah, and you're cool again.
2: Had a whole cycle in between. And that's fine, because they still look the same. You look at them now, you can get them at Kmart, Briscoe's, all those places. Might have 10 even sells them.
0: Georgia, who does all our social media, she just sent me a picture of her lava lamp. She bought it from Might 10 for $20 just a couple of weeks ago.
2: Remember when you used to get a fondue pack and then the lava lamp? That was the thing. Got a text there from somebody who remembers that also.
0: Oh, the fondue. Gosh, do you know what a fondue is, Speak?
1: Oh, yeah. Chocolate or cheese?
0: Chocolate. Oh, weird sausages.
1: Sausage fondue.
2: What, with tomato sauce in the middle?
1: That's not a fondue. That's just like a kid's party.
2: That's one of those, what are they called? Hot pot. You had a hot pot.
1: You just have it in a bowl. It wasn't even warmed up.
2: Did you use your fondue as a barbecue?
1: What do you mean a sausage fondue?
2: He used his fondue as a barbecue. You did it wrong, mate.
0: Did nobody put the sausages in their fondue?
2: Like, I imagine what, sliced up as a little,
0: yeah, you'd get
2: little
0: a
2: cylinders.
0: And just make rounds, sausage rounds.
2: Yeah.
0: You'd have a fondue fork and you'd fork it in the oil. We put oil in our fondue and boiled it.
1: Well, you boiled what you just made like a mini fish and chip shop in your lounge.
2: Was the oil hot? No, hang on. Come back. Turn around. I need to get to the bottom of what happened here.
0: It was Mum's idea. We just, in Ashburton, we just, I'm crying laughing at this.
1: Yeah, Mum, can I get half a scoop of chips and one fish and
2: one
1: a sausage,
2: fritter.
1: Please?
2: All while you're watching E.T. Just...
1: And did she wrap it up in that day's paper as well and hand it over to you?
0: All the kids, I was one of five siblings, we'd get our fondue forks, we'd fork the sausage, put it in the oil, wait for 2 minutes, it would come out real crispy.
2: Oh, so the sausage was raw?
0: Yeah.
2: And then you cooked it? Mm.
0: Yes. Yeah, you guys. Simon's right. Hot stock fondue to cook meats.
2: Okay, to be fair, there are two texts.
0: Yeah, well, I'll take two.
2: So basically it was like you went to what's it called? Stone grill.
0: Yeah.
2: You had a stone grill in your lounge.
0: And sometimes the sausage would drop off in the oil and you have to stab it.
2: Stuck in the duvet of the sleepover.
0: Somebody would get splattered with fat. Oh, good times.
2: Sausage. Far out, that was a trip.
0: Hang on, there's a lot of text coming in there. Good on you, Paul or Chris. Says, yes, meat fondue. Slices of chicken, slices of beef, oil in the fondue pot.
2: Sorry, I just hadn't heard of it. That's not to say it's not right, I suppose. What a good reminder.
0: My goodness, that made me laugh. Yeah. Come to think of it, it was just like a big pot of fat in the lounge floor and we'd all sit around and take our shoes off.
2: Did you do this? So someone's just texted and saying they did the cheese at the start for an entree with the fondue.
0: We couldn't afford cheese.
2: Okay, and then they did the sausage.
0: Yeah.
2: And then they used the same fondue bowl and set up for the chocolate.
0: That's it.
2: So you'd have all your three stages in the same pot. You just had to wash it in between.
1: And that's what we all love for dessert, isn't it? Greasy, cheesy chocolate. Yummy, yummy, yummy.
2: Here,
0: I'm actually crying here.
2: So back to lava lamps. They're back. Anyway, $25 at Kmart if you want one.
0: Thank you. I want to ring Mum. I think she screwed me up.
2: We're not arguing.
0: Exactly. Jump in whenever you like, guys.
2: Usually love Francis, but yeah.
0: Did anybody else have Hessian on their walls? Nah, mum was weird.
2: What, for insulation?
0: No, it was instead of wallpaper. We couldn't afford wallpaper, I guess, so mum put Hessian on
1: did
0: there.
1: Did you grow up in like a medieval village or something like that, you know? Like one of those heritage
2: Did you have
1: parts?
2: A moat? You had a moat, didn't you? And a coach out the front.
0: No, but I was.
2: Did Robin Hood run past?
0: With a fondue fork in his hand. No, but I was born in a manger.
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1: After a couple of huge performances at Coachella, Teddy Swims is back on the radar with a song we reckon sounds a little bit Gautier, a little bit 80s, and a big bit awesome. New Teddy Swims, Mr. Know-It-All.
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1: Oh man, I am laughing. Just super quick, I've tapped into a rich vein of nostalgia here because Sandy says, yes, Simon, OMG, we had Hessian on our walls. What the heck? Hessian, for those that don't know, is a bit like sackcloth.
2: Yes, so what you use in the hangi.
1: Do you use it? Oh yeah, to bury your quarter.
2: Yeah. So you had that on your wall. Are you sure it wasn't for insulation purposes?
1: No, it was...
2: Was it a style thing?
1: Yeah, it was an aesthetic. It was kind of nice sacking.
2: Like a cat, sort of like how you can now get the Hessian-styled curtain.
1: Exactly.
2: You and I have.
3: I regret to inform everyone, I've just Googled it, and Hessian sack wallpaper is making a comeback as well.
1: Is it really?
3: Yeah.
2: It says texture.
3: It's often people are using it to achieve a rustic farmhouse or southern chic look. And it's used for its coarse texture. It's quite eco-friendly, good for recycling, organic.
1: There you go. Mum was ahead of her time.
2: What they don't.

0: to talk about is the smell of Hessian.
1: Yeah.
0: That's very nostalgic. Like when you smell that, it takes you straight back to somebody's barn.
1: Yeah, exactly. People say, where were you born? I'd say, in a wool sack.
0: Karen said it's called scrim walls.
1: Scrim walls, yes.
0: That's dangerous, right. Highly flammable, can really speed up the process of burning your house.
1: Thank you. Good on you, Karen. Way to bring the mood down.
0: Facts.
1: Kate says oil fondues were the best, Simon. Meat, vegetables dipped in batter. Yeah, we had veggies as well.
0: Oh, that could actually start the fire, and then once it hits the Hessian,
2: gone.
0: Boom.
1: And Cliff, I hope this is a typo. Cliff says, we often have a fondle with oil as well.
0: Oh, I did. Cliff.
1: No, Cliff. Wrong party, man.
2: Oh, it might be the right party, but a little bit later in the evening,
0: Cliff. Yeah, yeah. Once the house is gone.
1: Whatever spins your wheels, Cliff.
0: Oh, he does. He says fondle. He says
1: we often have a fondle with oil.
2: Nice. Who doesn't, you know? Who can blame him?
0: On you, Cliff.
1: That was pretty big in Ashburton, I have to say, Cliff.
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1: Don't worry, what I'm about to tell you is it's not gory and it's not the bad part about duck shooting, depending on how you look at it. Okay. But I saw in the news that duck shooting season was starting again this weekend around the country. And it reminded me of a certain time in my childhood growing up in the far north. Used to always go out in his Hilux, and he had boys, but they were too young with him. And
0: this is Duncan.
1: Darren, don't you do that again to me. He heard that, by the way.
2: Who? Uncle Donald.
1: And so he would.
0: Denzel's awesome, mate.
1: He would come and swing by, and sometimes grab my dad, and they'd go out, or my other uncle, and they'd go out, and I'd always see them trudge off, and I was a wee tomboy, and I'd watch them go. And I remember once my cousin Dustin was invited to go with them, and he was my age, and they didn't take me.
0: Even, I think that's the age you had that pudding bowl haircut too, where you
1: looked
0: like a boy.
1: I looked like a boy. I could have passed as a boy.
0: And they still didn't take
1: you. I know. It was cut because I had nuts. But anyway. So one day, I was waiting outside when they all went to go on the Hilux, and Uncle Darren said, "Do you want to come, girl?" I said, Oh my gosh, yes, please. He said, "Right, get your gumboots, we're going now." I was like, wow, this is my chance to go to the Mai Mai.
0: You went to their Mai Mai?
1: I went to the Mai Mai. My.
0: And it wasn't yours.
1: I finally get to go. I sat in the back. I stayed quiet the whole trip, which was hard for me at about 10 years old.
0: Yeah.
1: We drove on this four-wheel drive track down to the edge of the lake.
0: Yes.
1: We get out of the truck. I lose a gumboot in the mud.
0: Yes.
1: He pushes the door open.
0: Yes.
1: And I walk in and I go, "Why does that lady on the wall have no bra on?"
0: Oh, they didn't. They had one of those old school calendars. Well, they're back at workshops.
1: Every quarter, every wall.
0: Oh, my gosh.
1: Melons.
0: And that's where it set in, folks.
3: Lana's like, all right.
0: And that's where the seed was born. In the Mai Mai.
1: Come to think of it, you might be back on there.
3: "Hey, Uncle, can I just stay here forever?"
1: He's like, "Oh, sorry, girl, don't look at those." I was like, "Okay, sorry."
0: "Can I bring my sleeping bag to the Mai Mai, Uncle Denzel?"
1: So I guess the moral of the story is just be careful what you ask for and wish for, okay? Because you just don't know what's inside the my.
0: That is too funny. And by the way, they're called mallards, not melons, Lana.
3: Good one.
1: Oh, Simon.
0: That's very funny, lads. That's it. Well, that is a duck shooting story with a twist.
1: Yeah. So make sure you clean up that Mai Mai if you're taking any ladies along, boys.
0: Outstanding.
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19: Good morning, I'm Karen McCarthy with the latest at 9. Two people have been charged with wounding with intent to injure after an apparent road rage altercation in Christchurch last night. The pair are accused of assaulting a man at a Burwood intersection around 7 p.m. He was left seriously injured on the road. Witnesses say the offenders fled in their car but were followed by a bystander who tipped off police to their location. Thousands of passengers have been left stranded by the sudden shutdown of one of America's pioneering budget airlines. After 30 years, Spirit Airlines has cancelled all flights, blaming soaring jet fuel prices. Wellington residents are being urged to give it a go and swap petrol for pedals this month. City Councillor Laurie Foon says they hope to boost bike use through May's Bike the Bays.
20: It's a program of cycling events over about a month, and the purpose is to encourage more people to get on a bike, more in a fun and low pressure way.
19: In motorsport, with Magan Turbo's 80,000k tyre warranty, Liam Lawson's missed out on a spot in the final qualifying session at the Miami Formula One Grand Prix. The Kiwi Racing Bulls driver has set the 12th fastest time in the Q2, with only the top 10 advancing. One potential area of frustration for the Warriors after a 36-14 thrashing of Parramatta in their NRL clash in Sydney. Coach Andrew Webster is concerned at the number of times they gave away six more tackles.
5: Sport with Jenny and Holmes, Nelson Bays, supporting the region's sport for over 25 years.
0: 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Warning, showroom may cause sudden redecorating urges. Sunny today with light northerlies and a high of 17 degrees. Mainly clear this evening and dipping to 7 degrees overnight tonight. And then it's a mostly sunny day for Monday tomorrow with light nor'easterlies and a high of 17 degrees.
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That's Imagine Dragons and More FM in your Sunday morning non-stop 10. Hope you're having a great start to the day. Cam here with Max Soleil on the way. The Backstreet Boys, there's Pink, and after 10, our Win It Weekend kicks back in with your double pass to be wanting to see Mortal Kombat 2 at the movies. Borderline first. This is New Romance at More FM. Good morning.

0: Hey there, this is Sian Lana. Cannot wait for tomorrow. 20 past 7, 20 past 8. Guess the 20K thing and we will give you the cash.
1: And it's finally back, everyone. The community page rage. The nasty fights on Facebook, and we're going to Johnsonville and Wellington for this.
0: This will be fun. And also dinner rosters that families set up. 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

0: That's Pink, yeah, more FM and Runaway. G'day, Cam here for your Sunday morning, the first Sunday of May and the last day today of the SPCA's Clear the Shelters campaign, where they've got 50% off adoption fees, helping to get animals into loving homes before winter. Last day of that today. I've got Shaboozy and Jelly Roll on the way. Miley Cyrus next, who's back in the country charts where she began at the moment with the song she recorded for the Hannah Montana reunion. She's next at More FM.
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0: As Nelly, More FM, and Just a Dream, no Powerball dream last night. That jackpot of 8 million for Wednesday. But nine people split second division last night for 30 grand each, which is not to be sneezed at. 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
5: Good morning, I'm Karen McCarthy with the latest at 10. A second quake of the morning has been felt in Te Araroa, this one a magnitude 5.4. It struck 25 kilometres offshore around 9:15 at a depth of 32 kilometres. Wellingtonians had a magnitude 4 quake offshore near Mana Island around 3 a.m, felt by some at the top of the south. State Highway 3 through Taranaki's Awakino Gorge reopened to traffic last evening, but only partially at set times and under convoy. Severe slips and ongoing repairs have kept the gorge closed for the last 3 weeks. New Plymouth Mayor Max Brough said the road will still remain closed all day on weekdays while crews continue to work on site.
6: So it's not really an opening that suits the trucking industry. It's the general freight that are on line haul trucks in the evenings. The rest of the industry, it's no change.
5: Kardashian star Kylie Jenner has been sued by a second housekeeper, alleging she was financially abused, bullied and racially harassed when she worked for the makeup mogul. In motorsport with Mag and Turbo's 80,000k tyre warranty, Kimi Antonelli has claimed pole position for Mercedes at the Miami Formula One Grand Prix. Kiwi Racing Bulls driver Liam Lawson will start from 12th tomorrow after failing to progress past Q2. The Warriors machine rolls on, racking up a 36-14 win over Parramatta in their NRL match in Sydney. And in Super Rugby Pacific action, the Blues thumped Moana Pacifica 45-19 at North Harbour Stadium.
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7: More FM weather with Hubbers. Warning, showroom may cause sudden redecorating urges. Sunny today with light northerlies and a high of 17 degrees. Mainly clear this evening and dipping to 7 degrees overnight tonight. And then it's a mostly sunny day for Monday tomorrow with light nor'easterlies and a high of 17 degrees.
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It's Lady A and More FM in your Sunday morning non-stop 10. Look, I know we've just turned the calendar over to May, but Coca-Cola and Christmas in the Park are looking for this year's batch of rising stars. Does that sound like you or someone you know? Getting on stage with some of Aotearoa's most popular artists, Christchurch in November, Auckland in December. If so, text PARK to 559.

0: Hey there, this is Sian Lana. 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Guess the 20K thing and we will give you the cash.
1: And it's finally back, everyone. The community page rage. The nasty fights on Facebook, and we're going to Johnsonville and Wellington for this.
0: This will be fun. And also dinner rosters that families set up. 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

0: new music from Ella Langley. That's Choosing Texas. Cam here for your Sunday morning with Taylor Swift on the way. And it's a win at weekend. I've got your double pass to see Mortal Kombat 2 at the movies. They write it in Roman numerals, but it's not Mortal Kombat 11. They haven't made that many yet. Stars our own Kiwi legend Carl Urban as Johnny Cage. And I've got your double pass. 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

0: 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Then Olivia Dean to Guns N' Roses on a non-stop 10. 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
2: Hello, I'm ready for Mortal Kombat, please.
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0: Lots of action. Carl Urban's very cool.
2: 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I'm sold.
0: You're in. 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
19: Good morning, I'm Karen McCarthy with the latest at 11. A man is in custody after an armed offender's call out in Waihee last night. Police were called around 9 p.m. to reports of a man with a gun threatening another person at a premises on Rosemont Road and a possible shot fired. Superintendent Scott Gemmell says another shot was fired before the man was taken in just after midnight after hours of negotiations. The 40-year-old is due to appear in court in Hamilton tomorrow on firearms and drugs charges. Broadcaster Mel Homer is counting her blessings after latest bone marrow tests show her cancer-free. She's undergone several rounds of chemotherapy and a stem cell transplant since a shock leukemia diagnosis last July. Doing her best to stay positive throughout, this news a massive relief.
9: It was just such a good step in the right direction to know that, you know, this has all been worth it, and it looks like I've got, hopefully, touch wood, a number of years left of me.
19: New rules cracking down on lead plumbing products have come into force this weekend, a bid to ensure the safety of our drinking water. The changes to the building code require all taps, pipes, fittings and valves to be lead-free in new builds or renovations. In motorsport, with Mag and Turbo's 80,000k tyre warranty, Mercedes driver Kimi Antonelli has become just the third driver in history to take his first three F1 pole positions in successive races. The 19-year-old will start from the front at the Miami Grand Prix tomorrow morning. Liam Lawson 12th on the grid, and Ryan Fox is 13 shots off the lead at one under par after three rounds of the US PGA Tour's signature event in Miami.
16: Sport with Jenny and Holmes, Nelson Bays, supporting the region's sport for over 25 years.
0: More FM weather with Hubbers. Warning, showroom may cause sudden redecorating urges. Sunny today with light northerlies and a high of 17 degrees. Mainly clear this evening and dipping to 7 degrees overnight tonight. And then it's a mostly sunny day for Monday tomorrow with light nor'easterlies and a high of 17 degrees.
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It's Lewis Capaldi at More FM in your Sunday morning non-stop. 10 G'day Cam here with Guns N' Roses and a big high school hit. Next is Alex Warren coming to two shows in Christchurch, 21st and 22nd of August. And then Auckland Spark Arena on the 24th of August. We've got all the details at morefm.rover.nz. Sabrina Carpenter's up first. This is Espresso at More FM.

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1: They say the holy water's watered down, and this town's lost its faith. Our colors will fade eventually, so if our time is running out, day after day, we'll make the mundane our masterpiece. Oh my, my, oh my, my love, I take one look at you, you're taking me

0: Hey there, this is Sian Lana. Cannot wait for tomorrow. 20 past 7, 20 past 8. Guess the 20K thing and we will give you the cash.
1: And it's finally back, everyone. The community page rage. The nasty fights on Facebook, and we're going to Johnsonville and Wellington for this.
0: This will be fun. And also dinner rosters that families set up. 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

0: RFM, Cam here with David Guetta and One Republic. I don't want to wait May the 4th tomorrow. That's Star Wars Day. Always a good opportunity to dig out a costume and watch your favourite Star Wars movie. Empire Strikes Back, of course. Don't text me. Or if it's a clear evening, get outside and look at the real stars. Western Horizon, about an hour after sunset, that's where you might see the comet that's passing by at the moment. If you don't worry, it'll be back in another 170,000 years or so, they say. Lady Gaga's next, and the movie we're all about this weekend is Mortal Kombat 2. Win your double pass with a cue to call and win in under 10 minutes.
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0: Ollie Murs and Demi Lovato of More FM with Up. 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
12: Good afternoon, I'm Karen McCarthy with the latest at midday. ACT has released its new immigration policy, saying people with shared values and who play by the rules are welcome. The party will campaign on deporting serious offenders, stronger English language requirements, and barring new residence class visa migrants from going on social welfare during their first 5 years here. It also plans to set up a specialised enforcement unit targeting people who overstay their visas. A senior Iranian official reckons renewed conflict with the US is possible after Donald Trump rejected the latest peace proposal from Tehran. The president has said the US may be better off if no deal is reached. Wellington residents are being urged to give it a go and swap petrol for pedals this month. City Councillor Laurie Foon says they hope to boost bike use through May's Bike the Bays.
13: It's a program of cycling events over about a month, and the purpose is to encourage more people to get on a bike, more in a fun and low-pressure way.
12: Dozens of Kaimanawa wild horses have been rounded up in the central North Island in two dock musters in the last week. 58 will be rehomed. In motorsport, with Magan Turbo's 80,000k tyre warranty, it's a realistic Liam Lawson after qualifying 12th fastest for tomorrow morning's Miami Formula One Grand Prix. The Kiwi driver thinks it's all his Racing Bulls car was capable of.
14: We had an issue yesterday which put us out in Q1, but even if we'd got through, I think this is about where we would have been.
12: And in Premier League football action this morning, wins for Arsenal, Brentford and Newcastle, while Wolves drew 1-1 with Sunderland.
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15: 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Warning, showroom may cause sudden redecorating urges. Sunny today with light northerlies and a high of 17 degrees. Mainly clear this evening and dipping to 7 degrees overnight tonight. And then it's a mostly sunny day for Monday tomorrow with light nor'easterlies and a high of 17 degrees.
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